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Police, a man said the joint was shut. 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